0: Welcome to the show. No, we're not going to play cheapness. That's right. But we are collecting underpants and we are collecting brassieres. We are collecting small articles of feminine underclothing. We are making a quilt. Really, trust me. So here's the deal. If you're a girl and you're wearing a dress, whip them off. That's it, see? No problem. Even with a pin, what does it say? Nobody's perfect. I guess so. What do we got here? Oh, well, let's see what's on the inside. Uh-huh. Trainer coos. Okay. Some more. Underpants, brassieres, just send them up. No problem. Oh, you'll warm up to it. If you're wearing pants and you have bikinis on underneath your pants, rip the edges and pull them out. If you're wearing those big old ugly cotton jobs, go to the toilet and take them off, okay? So far, ladies and gentlemen, the response from this particular community has not been especially gratifying. Perhaps you're a little bit too intellectual here. Here's something. Tasteful, very tasteful. You'll get into it. Hey. Oh, some more, look. It's almost like going to, well, never mind. I just want to remind you that you are in direct competition with Chicago, which so far has produced the highest yield of female underclothes of any place in the United States. Oh, here's the one. Thank you very much. Chicago, if you'll recall, was the town in which we received the very famous Voodoo Butter underpants. The pants that nearly broke Tommy Mars's neck. As soon as he took a whiff of those, his head went back this far. And he was heard to mutter, "Jesus!" So, we don't care what kind of condition they're in. What do we got here? Twat book, okay. Uh-huh, very good. Zeets, what do you think? He already has that one. No problem though. Well, tonight you're going to be entertained by Ike Willis on guitar and vocals. Tommy Mars on keyboards and Jesus. You're also going to be entertaining yourselves a little bit, but don't worry about it. Steve Vai on guitar, vocals, and light blue hair.
1: Another contestant over there.
0: Oh, some more? Okay. Vinny Colaiuta on booklet. And what does this say? Hi, Frank. How about... What does this say? My hat from the fur. How about wearing my hat? Wearing. How about this? This is a college community, right? How about wearing? W-E-R-E-I-N-G. Never mind. Arthur Barrow on bass. Bob Harris on keyboards, high vocal, trumpet, and vegetables. And ladies and gentlemen, the world famous Ray White on guitar and vocals. Okay, you ready? Here.

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Maybe that's why it keeps getting bad. It's absorbed directly through the skin. Mix it with lemon juice. Touch your fingertips. You'll taste the lemon. The police started a riot down at the courthouse again, running amok, spilling blood, bashing heads. I do my part.

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You know what I did? I took her up to Alaska, way up to Alaska just to see the snow. I took her up to Alaska to see the snow, and you know what she did, man? She sold her icebox to one of those Eskimos.

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Yeah, that's what you did. When I threw you out before, baby, you begged me like a low-down dog to take you back. And now you just want to run over me just like you walking across a railroad track. How you gonna act? Well, she said, how much wood can a woodchuck chuck if a woodchuck could chuck wood? She said, now how much wood can a woodchuck chuck if a woodchuck could chuck wood? Well, it chuck all the wood that a woodchuck chuck, that a woodchuck could chuck wood.

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She told me, say, I need your loving, Billy, but I need some money too. Yeah, that's what she told me. Just come right out plain and told me, say, I need your loving. After all I done for her, say, I need some money too. And she said, look here, say, tell me, Billy, say,

0: Sit down. I just want to apologize to everybody. I didn't know we were getting into this much trouble. Shit. I just want to say to all the families of all the victims that bought the album, I'm so sorry. I didn't know. We're going to die out here.
1: Here they come.
2: Oh shit, nigga!

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Trying to tell me I lost my way. Trying to tell me it's foolish. Trying to tell me about life itself when none of you people know me. When the life I seen being cut short, death don't go so slowly. When you losing life like I lose, ain't no wonder I'm a user. It's no excuse when I keep myself elusive. I got good juices to keep myself exclusive. Never take it personal when I don't return your call. When the peeps in this world want favors and I just can't do them all. Damn right, that's the life I choose. If you're a friend indeed, then it won't be news to you.

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What I mean, what I meant to mean is this world cannot be trusted. When I look inside my head and find it so disgusting, I wanna speak to myself and myself say, go course on

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1: It really was, to throw these MCs back in place. 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
0: people, if you with me, where the fuck are you at? 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
1: It's like, yo, man, you know the bottom line is this, that, yo, we gon' keep making more.

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0: It needs a remix.
1: You wanna remix it?
0: Yeah, I wanna remix it.
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